0: 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A mobile when we hang at Tolo, then do it under me, who has no way middle canna who won it. Mirahu Quabo.
1: Oh, man, don't mean that.
0: Am I saying, Cotu, so, Holy, to Vito Silea, and Econo, you know it all?
1: Can you? Yeah, you know, I mean, Tony Saku.
0: Tony Saku.
1: Tony Saku and continuing.
0: But I'm on low, but we are my load that was a more torment in Mutuaki.
1: Look, where you are.
0: Badoaki.
1: If I told you, I have a tongue at the blue.
0: To worry,
1: to worry. You're missing the load that would hold the levers in
0: your look every day.
1: Look who would delay.
0: Look who would delay. Hey, look, look, look, look, look,
1: look, look, look, look, look, look, look, look, look, look, look, look, look, look,
0: Agbo mo ajina ko mi bo frikpo
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0: tere Oh, hey, did you get him a bit on the yam? Hey, foo, to quit you with the yam?
1: Titorel, no, titorel.
0: It
1: doesn't, passatin sa.
0: Passatin sa. Passao, Baba with him,
1: Baba with
0: him, don't look away. Sister to a lolly, don't you go in? But he prepared that last thing. Lay with him once into our women.
1: Gunji,
0: make a look, passatin sa.
1: Titi get him, doesn't, passatin sa.
0: Passatin sa. Ah, on low will end.
1: Low will end.
0: Like, but you don't control me. Tell you, go, can't go away.
1: No control. I go a more at Gina Kumimbo Flickon.
0: I go more at Gina Kumimbo Flickon.
1: Boom at Gina Kumimbo Flickon. 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
0: 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As in Titi Gritty Dolly Gowning when eh. But Edo coin fear eh.
1: Ecado coin. 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
0: 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We go to the hospital. Echi wolo Filipo.
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